0: Gosh, it's funny. Happy to play out of New York.
1: Thanks. Can you repeat?
0: Central Control. Lincoln. 39.
1: 20, my apologies. You are broken and very low volume.
0: Disregard.
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2: 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It's going to be a Dodge Durango. Looks like a dark color. Can't tell.
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1: Absolutely.
0: You can head to the Saranac Public Library, 61 North Bridge Street, 51 North Bridge Street, Castle Church Street, West Main Street, attempting to make contact with Michelle Vasquez, requesting assistance. She is struggling with depression.
1: I'll cheer her up.
0: I'm clear, thank you. 39 Tiger status. Excuse me,

0: 6457 from Central.
1: Good.
0: Guys, Michelle is requesting EMS as well. She stated she did not want to speak with an officer, which just like EMS, would you like us to get one started that way?
1: Yeah, it'll work.
0: Thank you.

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You could stage in the area. Patient is expressing mental health issues. We have PD in Central Career 2022.

0: For Saturday first responders, the station area of 61 North Bridge Street, 61 North Bridge, cross of Church Street and West Main Street, for a female experiencing mental health issues in January 2022.
1: Central, can you copy a deer that needs to be dispatched? 9206 Charlotte Highway, 9206 Charlotte, cross a hidden wood lane and Peak Road. Caller stated it looked like he got hit by a vehicle. It's a big buck. It's moving and breathing, but can't get up. Your status?
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1: Fine,

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1: 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Also be advised, E5, let us know a GR truck is going to be taking this.
0: 10-4. Control on scene.
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0: Union County has dispatched 249 units for a possible structure fire, Stevenson Place in East Main. Stevenson Place in East Main. Unknown exact address. Caller believes it may be a garage on fire. Can see orange light and lots of smoke. Unit 492, clear.
1: Clear. Go ahead and take it out.
0: 62. Ionia County Central Dispatch to Ionia Fire. If you could respond to a possible structure fire in the area of Stevenson Place and East Main Street. Stevenson and East Main. Possible garage on fire. Lots of smoke. And caller can see orange light. Central Square 2052.

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0: It is a controlled burn. 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
0: 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He's got a hose here to get it around.

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1: Go ahead.
0: Well, I'll be clear of it. 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
1: Clear 2100.
0: Central 4919.
1: 4919, go ahead.
0: Well, I meant to give you the address. 24 Stevenson Place. What was their address? Where it was at?
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2: 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There is a 18-year-old girl that just turned 18 and has been sleeping in the same bed as her juvenile or her guardian for a very long time.

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1: 3-1, Adam Boy, Henry 2 on Prairie Charger.
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0: Taking contact with Lillian Reed, 5730 Sealy Road, 5730 Sealy Road, Lot 4, cross up to Green Road in North Compton for a possible burglary not in progress.
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1: Good.
0: Sounds like caller came home. The doors were unlocked and the bedroom was completely gone through. There are two firearms in the home that are still there. It's possible that this is a Thomas Holman Jr. He is showing clear file valid out of Canterbury.
1: Of course.
0: What do you want to say? My apologies. Aubriana Shute is actually our possible subject. She is the ex-girlfriend of Thomas, who actually resides at 5730 Zealand.
1: Of course.
0: What do you want to say?

0: 29-26, status.
1: Hey, take care.
0: Twenty two.

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0: Hi, firm God.
1: You've made contact with Isabella Fair. She resides at 960 Market Street, 960 Market. Situation occurred at Wendy's in Portland, 1695 East Grand River, in regard to another employee there harassing her.
0: 10-4, did she want a TX or was she wanting me to stop by?
1: She did not have a preference.
0: 10-4.
1: Would you please?

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0: 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He's advising he's at mom's house, which is going to be 278 South King Street. 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
1: Paper.
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0: Did you want me to get medical started, or did you want to check and advise?
1: I'll check and advise.
0: Clear, thank you. Six, four, five, seven from Central.
1: Go ahead.
0: I've attempted mom's TF multiple times on that, getting any answers.
1: Clear.
0: Please, please, please.
2: Four, 926, status.
1: Yes, sir.
2: 2303.

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1: I'm clear. I'll be out in just a second.
0: I'm clear.

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0: 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He's okay for now. 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
1: Go ahead.
0: You can head to 14525 Charlotte Highway, 14525 Charlotte Highway, cross of East Eaton Highway and East Upper Lake Road. Our caller Thomas is at an address in Grand Ledge, stated that his girlfriend just came to the address he is located at, pounded on the door, and said she was going to leave to the Charlotte Highway address to get his firearm, attempting code us.
1: Clear. Does she have access to his residence at Charlotte Highway?
0: Confirm. Sounds like she also resides at that address.
1: Clear.
0: He stated she just opened the garage door at the Charlotte Highway address. He just got notified of that.
1: 20's clear. 20-464. You're going to be a little closer to you. Would you mind starting towards that way?
2: Thanks for him.
0: Thirty-four twenty. Would you like us to stay at GMS?
1: Yes, please.

Union County Central Dispatch to Portland EMS if you could stage in the area of 14525 Charlotte Highway, 14525 Charlotte Highway, cross of EC and Highway East Upper Lake Road for a code S threat via firearm. Central Clear, is your turn.

0: 3420 and 46-4, be advised, the firearm is going to be a 12-gauge shotgun. Caller stated it is currently unloaded. However, there is ammunition in the closet. Not sure if she's aware.
1: Tony, I'm clear.
0: Here, 11.

0: 464, the female did text our caller approximately 2 minutes ago stating that he better get to the residence now.
1: Clear.
0: 215.
2: Central 464, he's not coming to the residence, is he?
0: Negative. My partner's advising him not to do that, but advised if you needed contact that you reach out.
2: Town 4. Good. Thank you.

0: 420 from Central.
1: Right.
0: The caller is wanting to know if you would like him to continue texting her to keep her talking.
1: No, I'm fine with that.
0: Okay. Be advised, the Jeep registered to the female is a 2018 Jeep Grand Cherokee registration, Edward Sam Adam 3875.
1: 25.

0: Central 46-4. What color is the Jeep supposed to be?
1: All black.
0: 10-4. 20 from 4. I'm just down the road from it.
2: I just passed up the light.

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0: Myself and 46-4 are going to both the residents would like to get a car out from the residence.
1: Sure, 21.

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Primary is now closed. Reference the Charlotte Highway incident. All other units, use 34 COM. 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

0: Central from 4, did you copy my last?
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0: We've got her secured.
1: Sounds clear, she's secured. Just also be advised, in case you do enter the home, we did get word that there is also a second firearm. There is a rifle in the back of the closet as well.
0: I'm 4.
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New York City Central Dispatch, Part 1 Ambulance, Heavy, Priority 3, 5354 Clintonia Road, 5354 Clintonia, Cross of Goodwin and Marcel, 83-year-old male, fall. Central Square, 034.

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0: 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I'll be in on South 4200, break 4, begin.
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1: 6648.

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0: 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I'll be clear west.
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0: 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Central's correct, 201.
1: We're clear on Tulsa Central, Saranac.
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0: King County's out with Sharona Katrina Harris. I believe she's going to have local charges. She has a warrant on your department. Criminal bench failure to appear. 50-mile pickup, 609 cashier charity. I would like to know if you'd like a hold place.
1: Sure.
0: 333.

to be coming down to dispatch to Palmer First Responders and Cortland EMS, Title Priority 3 Medical, 361 East Washington Street, 361 East Washington Street in Palmer, Crest of East Street and Yates Street. Be responding on a 84-year-old male fall. Sounds like a lift assist. Central Clear, 337. Ionia County Central Dispatch to Palmer First Responders. Priority 3 Medical, 361 East Washington Street, 361 East Washington, cross of East Street and Yates Street. Be responding on a 84-year-old male. Fall. Central Clear, 337.

Ionia County Central Dispatch to Plumwell First Responders and Portland EMS. Repeat tones on a Carvey 3 Medical, 361 East Washington Street, 361 East Washington Street, cross of East Street and Yates Street. They're responding on a 84-year-old male fall, Central Clear, 340.

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0: 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If you could respond to East High Street and North Bridge Street, East High Street and North Bridge for a vehicle rollover. On the phone with the driver now. No injuries so far. Central clear, 413. Or from Central, have you called? /624 from Central, copy call.
1: Go ahead.
0: You can respond to the area of East High Street and North Bridge Street. We have a caller on the line stating that he rolled his vehicle. We have fire en route as well. No injuries at this time. /413.
1: Is there any entrapment?
0: Negative.
1: Okay.
0: A caller stated that the vehicle is leaking fluid. It is currently on its roof, and he did hit a pole.
1: Okay. You can show engine 4 now.
0: Engine 4 is now 414.

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0: You can show me on scene. 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One lane will be blocked.
1: Sir, on scene. One vehicle on its roof. 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
0: Can you call DPW on duty and let them know that there's damage to one of the decorative light poles at the corner of Bridge and Hanbrook in front of Bridge Street Cafe that's going to need to be cleaned up?

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1: Yes.
0: 445. 3420 or says.
1: Summarize.
0: 45.

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I am in Central Dispatch, Portland Ambulance for Priority 1. To me, 6302 Gibbs Road, 6302 Gibbs, cross of Friend and Keeper Highway, responding on an 88-year-old female, allergic reaction, difficulty breathing, symptoms clear, 502.

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County Central Dispatch to Sunfield First Responders and Portland Ambulance, Priority 1 Medical, 4100 York Road, 4100 York Road, in the crosses of Sunfield Highway and Petrie. We're responding for a male subject. Caller says that she's not able to wake him up. He is breathing at this time, so just clear at 609. Repeat tone for Sunfield First Responders, Priority 1 Medical, 4100 York Road, 4100 York, crosses of Sunfield Highway and Petrie Road, responding for a 54-year-old male, unresponsive. He is breathing. Subject clear, second tone at 609.

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1: Absolutely, 615. I just have to dispatch to Sunfield Fire 901 requesting their tones for a priority 1 CPR in progress, 4100 York Road, 4100 York Road, crosses of Sunfield Highway and Petrie Road, 54-year-old male CPR in progress. Touch is clear at 615.

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0: There is one turning themselves in the sheriff's department lobby on one of your warrants. I've got his file when you're ready.
1: Go ahead.
0: It's an Adam Parnell Hughes, 1027 of 86, showing a misdemeanor for civil assault. No bond, statewide pickup out of your department. Other than that, he is valid to Portland.
1: Appreciate it.
0: 631.

Central with a DOL southbound 66 from Eastman Meadows, southbound 66 from Forest Street on a unknown color semi-truck with the rear door open. Central clear, nothing further, 646.

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0: Give me Westbound 67, Michigan Clay, Boy David, 77221, give me a Boy Hot Truck.

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1: 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Go ahead.
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0: Clear last.

Central Dispatch to Conduit Units, BOL westbound I-96 near the 67th. Caller is in a semi-tanker truck following a white minivan. Couldn't see the registration, advising all over the roadway, cannot maintain a lane. Central's clear, 723.

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0: It's going to be 521 West Meadows Drive. 521 West Meadows crosses a hanger and West Meadows Drive. It's going to be for a 14-year-old female runaway. Just left the residence, unknown direction of travel. 14-year-old female, gray shirt, gray sweatpants, blonde hair, ponytail.
1: Clear.
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0: Westbound to 6-7 with Hoyt Edward 23785, gonna be a white box truck.

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0: Clear, 3424, keep out your call. It's going to be a hit and run PDA, 21 in front of Ione Correctional. M21 in front of Ione Correctional, I'd be looking for a black colored Subaru with a broken axle. Caller said that the other vehicle he saw was a Malibu, either dark blue or black in color. Left westbound on 21, that driver said he had to get to work.
1: Clear.
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1: Said you're going to need to be dispatched 91 north of Candlestone. I'm 91 north of Candlestone. It is on the roadway currently.
2: I'm
1: 755.

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0: 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So it's 2677-2677.
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1: 11, go ahead.
0: We've arrived at the high school. Ending mileage is 60371.
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0: Felony for aggravated assault on a police officer at a Marshall MSP statewide pick. No bond.
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0: 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Six, you said?
2: That's a girl, so.
0: Thank you, 805.

0: be Clarksville and Goddard to be that trailer plate. It'd be a white dually pickup, black flatbed trailer.
1: There, you want an additional unit?
0: Yeah, see, that was their point that way. We're going to be pulling on that Goddard from Clarksville.
1: I'm clear. 6-5 from Central.
2: Go ahead.
1: Can you start towards Clarksville and Goddard? And just pulling on to Goddard. 9-8 is stopping a subject that's got an RNO on it.
2: Well, but does he need me a priority?
3: Negative.
2: Clear.
1: 806.

0: Central for 4 minutes. Go ahead. I'm going to have 1 attend, if you can. Careful for me.
1: Affirmative, 1 attend.

0: 19 from 67th.
1: Yeah, that deer that's facing off the side of the road. You can just rewrite it.

0: And it's sent to 409 First Responder to Animal Life Ambulance over 31, 232 Hanline Street, crosses the Miller and Delano. 20-year-old male, difficulty breathing. Central's clear. 810.
1: I'll be clearing off here shortly. I can respond to Hanline.
2: Clear, 810.
1: 20 from 23. Can you advise the latest we're finishing up here at high school? I'm clear. You're going to be pointing this way afterwards. We'll plan on it unless advised otherwise. I'm clear. I'll give you a TX before I'm done here. 10-4.

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Central Welding on duty. The light VMS for standby on a reported structure fire from one caller, 706 West Ellis. 706 West Ellis between Elizabeth and North State. Advising that she sees white smoke coming from one of the edges of a one-story residence. That's clearing 28.

0: morning. How are you?
1: Go on.
0: I'll call on that.
1: Ground and on call, 829. To building fire. If you can respond, 706 West Ellis, 706 West Ellis, possible structure fire. Crosses are Elizabeth and State. Central's clear at 829.

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1: On scene, single-story residential structure. We have some steam or smoke coming from the soffit by the front door. 26 will be command.
0: And 26 on scene and command, single-story house, steam or smoke coming from the soffit on the front. And 26 is in command, 831.

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3: 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What's all this call for some traffic?
4: Okay, you're on 2 for traffic control at 833.

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0: It's a dryer vent. You can clear all building units. Command terminated.
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0: 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You sent his lead information down the scale, please.
1: Clear. I'll send it down again.

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0: Bellamy and Lyle Road, callers advising there's two pugs in the roadway, collars, no tags. They were unable to get them contained.
1: Bellamy.
0: 906.

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0: 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Just advising, we have 3 DOC officers out here also.
1: Copy there. 5-4, are you on checks?
0: Affirm.

0: 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It's reference an appointment he had today with your department.
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1: 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Central 3434.
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0: 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Can you copy file that?
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0: Do you guys have a direct line to DPW?
1: Affirmative, we do.
0: Can I get that phone number from it?
1: The first one is 527-4170, extension number 6. Break for the on-call cell phone.
0: I guess I'll give you a text. That way I don't have to put it over.
1: Okay.

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1: For a file.
0: Run.
1: Last of Holly, H-O-L-L-E-Y, first of Joseph Common, middle of Daniel Common, 31696, white male. Jonah 10-9, can you check with the originating?
0: Mason, semi.

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1: That's correct.
0: Secure 936.

0: heard any response, yes?
1: Negative. I'm drafting a second response.
0: Appreciate it.

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1: Go ahead.
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1: Yeah, I'm clear.

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1: South Lake Tuttle.
0: Copy call. Well, being checked on a Cassie Slocum, 1566 West Davis Highway. Caller's supposed to pick up his child from her today and hasn't heard from her, seen the child in over a week. He'd like contact as well. He is not sure if she's home or not.
1: Township.
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1: 6-5, 336 Bowlers, 336 Bowler Street off of Cyrus. And it's on the east side. In contact with Gwen Wentworth, advising that there's a scam that they plan to go to her home at some point today to gather an Amazon gift card.
0: Can you say this stuff, I own you?
1: It's in Ionia. It's the east side of Bowler Street. 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

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Between York and Morgan. She resides apartment number 3, although she stated she'll be waiting out front. A 37-year-old female with a severe headache. Such clear at 10:32.

0: Central, Providence, what's your name?
1: Squat 3.
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0: Be on scene.
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0: Yes.
1: There is a parolee at the office in Lansing showing two warrants, criminal bench, failure to appear. It's a 50-mile pickup, 787 cash or surety out of your department, as well as a criminal bench, failure to appear, 25-mile pickup. It's a $47 PR bond out of your department. They want to know if you want to come get them.
0: Bad, probably.
1: Okay.

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1: Squad 3 is going to clear here, so I'm returning.
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0: 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It expired 6:30 at 27. 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
0: 1D George, 1. 1C Charles, 5. S Sam, L Lincoln, 0. E Edward, F Frank, 1 and 8, 455.
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0: It's going to be a van inspection, 220 Cliff Street on a motorcycle. He has his SOS paperwork. He did advise the driveway to his residence is across from 208 Prospect. The bike will be outside.
1: Number.
0: 1148.

first responders, Life EMS, 31 Medical, 7599 Rickert Road, 7599 Rickert Road, cross of Lee and Holly. Be responding on a 22-year-old female, chest tightness, hurts to breathe, dizzy. Central's clear, 150. Central Dispatch 2, Saranac First Responders, 2nd Tone, Priority 1 Medical, 7599 Rickert Road, 7599 Rickert Road, cross of Lee and Holly. Be responding on a 22-year-old female. Chest pain, Central's clear, 150.

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1: 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Let's 55. Hansi was life at 11:55.

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0: We need a time. Can you advise the road commission that there's a deer on the shoulder right by Rave and killed?

to Life Ambulance and Ronald Foster First Responders for Priority 2 Medical, 5624 Van Blunt Road. 5624 Van Blunt Road is going to be for a 50-year-old male. 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No other info at this time. 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Central's clear at 1202. 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They're responding for a 54-year-old male. Sent a text to his friend requesting EMS immediately. No other information at this time. Caller's about 10 minutes out from their residence. Central's clear, second tone at 1202.

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0: Yeah, I said we're on 1413. 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
1: Clarence, how's the route to the station? Just to advise your ambulance is coming from building.
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2: Clear, copy your call, please.
3: Yeah.
2: It's going to be an assist to EMS 5624 Van Vleck Road. 5624 Van Vleck Road between Chipman and Olmsted. EMS is out there in a priority 2 medical unknown situation. 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
3: Clear.
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2: Secure at 1206.
4: 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I'm around the fire.
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0: 65. Is anybody on scene yet?
1: You can disregard. Ronald is on scene. They're advising it's back pain.
0: Appreciate it.
1: Not a problem. 5-4 clear direct.
2: Hey, firm. Thank you.
1: You're welcome. 12-12.
2: Good.
1: Can you TX dispatch, please?
2: Hey, firm.
1: Thank you.

0: It's going to be for a verbal domestic, possible domestic assault, 204 West Washington. 204 West Washington, apartment number 1, crosses of Kid and Pleasant. They're making contact with Melissa Ryle. She says that her husband drained her bank account yesterday and is refusing to leave the home. I did ask her if there was any physical assault that took place. She said, oh yeah, we got into it. We'll discuss that when they get here. No weapons. I did ask if there was any alcohol or drug use, and she said, yeah, he's probably on everything.
1: Done for.
0: Thank you. 1220. Go ahead.
2: You want to go ahead and send me that equipment injection.
0: Thank you.

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1: I'm saying 1224.

0: 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So Round Township Fire.
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1: Where's the gear?
0: I'm clear. Is 20 on scene with you?
1: Yes, 20 secure also.
0: Thank you, 1230.

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1: 11, go ahead.
0: Do you already have a file for Jason?

0: for 3424.
1: 24.
0: Yeah. I'll be able to check.
1: 1232. Shows an officer safety caution from Lane, also positive CNS response. He was discharged from probation, probation revoked in February of this year. Original charges include BD without intent. Check that. Entry without breaking with intent. Fleeing third degree. Controlled substance. And several other charges all along the same lines. Beyond that, he is clear. Shows a revoked ops out of Ionia. Same address.
2: Copy. Thank you.
1: You're welcome. 1233.
0: 20.
1: 20.
0: Do you have enough to run the female half?
1: Different. Stand by.

0: Charming Tony. She shows a clear file. Still no SOS back on her. Oh, check that. It just came through, actually. Shows not licensed out of that address. 1234.
1: Six 498 status.
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0: Pacific 465, copy ATX. Because Colton and his mother were physically fighting. They are now separated. He says they're leaving soon to go to court, and he just wants a phone call. There's an eviction process involved and wants to know what he needs to do to get them removed from the house.
1: Clear.
0: 1215.

with a BOL northbound stage from 21, northbound stage road from 21. And a white tip box truck on owner registration says first class on the side. All over the road, 1255.

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1: Go ahead.
0: Mr. and I just called back. He said that she turned the other way, so it looks like she's headed toward Iunia via 96 and 66. He would also like another TX from you. He has a couple of additional questions.
1: Clear.
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15 from Tetra. 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

0: 25.
1: Six, four, six, five.
0: Howard 9, 8750 Clinton Road just called back advising that Tara and Colton are en route to court. They are currently on Grand River between Portland and 66. 2008 Malibu, black in color, very dirty. Advising the child, or sorry, Colton is hitting and kicking his mom as she drives down the road.
1: Clear.
0: 1317.

Belding Energy Light VMS Center for 81, 204 East Ellis, 204 East Ellis, between Hambrook and Crawford, on a 47-year-old female with abnormal breathing, stating that it's her body gets shaky when she stands up. That's clear. 1323.

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1: 4-3.
0: Yeah, team.
1: You're on scene. E3 is responding from Ionia at 1325.
0: Cross your

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Cause of Lions. The third party call referencing a 68-year-old male, unknown situation, just that he is bent over the couch, breathing, not alert. Sounds clear, 1329.

0: 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Can you copy, please?
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0: 3, Paul Edward King 21.

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1: Go ahead.
0: Clearly not a 2015 Audi A3 four-door. It's registered to John Gustav out of Lowell. Bill is 428.
1: 10-4. Let me verify the plate.
0: Okay.

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1: Six.
0: Four at your door, requesting police.
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0: 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Shows valid 12 of 2026.
1: All right, copy. Thank you.
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0: 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Portland 44 is requesting assistance, 8000 Steffa Street, 8000 Steffa Street, priority 1 to that scene. They need a driver. Cross of Lions Road, Central's clear at 1340.
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0: Global 49 unit for an assist or a well-being check.
1: 20, go ahead.
0: 20, if you can make contact with Kathy Van Sickle at the TX of the CFS. She would like a well-being check or help locating a Joan Coulter, a 79-year-old female, was staying at the American Inn & Suites here in Ionia with her autistic or Down syndrome daughter. The caller heard that she fell 3 weeks ago and went to the hospital in Lansing, but no one can seem to locate her, and she's concerned about the daughter possibly being on her own.
1: No, I'm good.
0: Thank you, 1406.

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0: 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Kent County's requesting you make contact with Karen Barbara Wireman. Her Ford F-150 has been parked at the St. Patrick's School in Grant Township. They let her move.

0: 4911, how can you call?
1: Go ahead.
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1: Got it.
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1: 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In front of the Nubu, 75 East Grand River. He's not sure if it's 66 or if it's on Grand River. Two car PDA, one vehicle's blocking. 1423.

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1: Make sure I got it right. J-A-N-J-E. Is that correct?
0: Paper.
1: Tom, great. You just want that added and you need a return on?
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0: I'll be out the hotel.
1: I'll see you at 1434.

for the report, Nancy. Owner's request for RNH for the escape.

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1: Good.
0: Your subject is a clear file. Appears to be valid out of Linden, North Carolina.
1: Clear. Thank you.
0: You're welcome, sir.

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You can respond to the Portland Cemetery birds in East Street, birds in East. 57-year-old male, unresponsive. He is breathing at this time. Central Clear, 1441.

0: actually respond to a 53-year-old male. He's currently breathing at this time, not alert. If you want to respond to the cemetery workshop, that's where you'll find your patient.
1: Chest pain. We can just get a medical checker out.

0: you could start toward the cemetery, Bridge Street and the East Street. They're going to be in the workshop building at the Portland Cemetery. Subpriority 1 medical for a 63-year-old male was unresponsive. However, he's starting to come around very sweaty and dizzy. Portland Ambulance has an extended ETA. 1443.
1: Yeah, Central Clear, 1443. I'm in Central Berlin Orange. Respond to a priority 2. This is an officer request on a, what was a PDA accident. If you can respond to 75 East Grand River, 75 East Grand River, Central Clear, 1443.

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2: We're en route as well. How many patients?
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2: Go ahead.
1: Kent County is out with a David John Hoogerhide Jr., 8/16 of 1980. Just three criminal bunch warrants out of your department with PR bonds. However, he also has an FOC warrant. Cash only bond of $2,263, current arrears over $9,000 with a statewide pickup. Would you like a whole place for
4: him? Hey, for a moment, we get him probably overnight.
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1: 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Clear, 1446.

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Charlie 1 Medical, 15668 Rich Lane, 15668 Rich Lane, across from M43 Highway in Prairieville Township. 80-year-old male who is bleeding from his head after having surgery on his left temple area to remove some cancer. Life care is not available. They requested safety downstairs. And just clarify for tonight.

0: 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Both about 100.
1: Hey, you're digital for most of it. I copied pulse of 100.
0: Hey, from slight headache, sweaty, but alert and conscious right now. 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
1: Copy.
0: Open heart surgery about 3 years ago.

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Cleaver, 80-year-old male who was bleeding from his head after a surgical procedure. Very sensitive, Claire, 1451.

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3: 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Are you gonna want backup? I should think so.
4: West Main Street, 537 West Main. It's going to be cross of Kimball Alley and Dexter Street in Grand Rapids Ophthalmology. They're responding for a 79-year-old female, not alert, and labored breathing. She was complaining of dizziness. Sounds just clear at 1452.

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1: A route from 66 and David at 1453. I am emailing you the information, but just so you're aware, Kent County messaged me back and said that they do have local charges on that subject. 1454.

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attention, Hastings Fire, Thornapple Fire, EMA, go into service for a fire alarm, 150 West Court Street, 150 West Court Street at the High Point Community Bank, cross of Jefferson and South Church Street. To be a commercial fire alarm, smoke heat sensor, unknown location. They're still attempting contact with the key holders. Very much clear, 1500.

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0: 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You know, put down a night record at the Table Cemetery.

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1: Portland 44.
0: We have arrived at Trail Main.
1: Arrival at 1539. Be making contact with Tanya Cook, 517-526-0846. Just wants a phone call to start referencing some suspicious activity at her house, 124 South Jackson.
0: I'm quick.
1: 15 point.

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0: I'll send it to 5-4.
1: Seven eight five nine South Montcalm Avenue in Boston Township off of Portland Road. Make contact with Christina Pixley, advising that her husband, Austin, was being disorderly, throwing things, was threatening to shoot some of their belongings, and was being threatening towards them. He since left in a red GMC Sierra, heading towards 66 near Meyer. I'll try to give you an address for that.
0: Clear.
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2: 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I'll be clear the TX.

both parties are clear file bailing out. Vehicles in 09, GMC Sierra, Edward Robert Henry, 7766. It's expired in 2022.

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Six and 11.

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2: Doing transfer from Ionia to Metro.
1: Ionia to Metro at 1619.

UL in the area of Grand River and Grand River Trail for a broken down, dark green, older sedan. Caller is advising traffic was backing up in the area. Just a passerby, one call, Central's clear. 1629.

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1: Central 65, can you show me out 5-4?
0: Yeah, okay, clear.
1: I'll be out at the venue.
0: Okay, clear. Rig 3419 from Central.
1: Good.
0: Are you responding to the venue on Stedman?
1: I am shortly.
0: Okay, clear.
1: Time for 24.
2: 24.
1: I'll be clear my last.
2: 1632.
0: From Central, can you copy another, please?
1: Good.
0: I know you're a ways out. 3552 West Grand River between Jordan Lake and Bliss. Ty Hacker advising that he was outside. Neighbors were shooting at a target. I believe some of the bullets were going past him. He's now inside in a safe spot. And bullets have stopped as of a few minutes ago.
1: He advised if they impact anything around him, or just he thinks they went by him?
0: He believes they went by him.
1: Great.

0: 3424 from 4923. Looking for permission to make traffic stop just south of Tuttle and Kelsey, on way to Compass. Good. Ready, Kelsey. South Tuttle with 6-8 Adam John Sam 6. Quite you count this one.
1: Clear 1634.

0: 20 Cafe Golf. West Washington, 623 West Washington, between King and Kimball Alleys. Caller advising that her 15-year-old daughter ran out of the house making suicidal comments. Had a knife to herself at one point. They did get that away from her, but now she is running away from the scene. Socks, black pants, black shirt.
1: I'm good.
0: Break 4911 status.
2: 11 secure, Andy Control is clear.
0: Clear, were you clear on 20's call?
2: Affirm, we'll be around.
0: Step 4.

0: the allegations. Do you know if she's injured or not?
1: It doesn't sound like she has any injuries. Caller said that the daughter is high-functioning autistic. Caller has already contacted the right door. She said she just needs police assistance in locating the child so she can get her the help from the right door. She believes she may be in the McCann Park area at Hackett and Rice. My caller, when I disconnected with her just now, was walking westbound on Hackett toward Rice. And she said if you find her, she's wearing a bright pink jacket and jeans.
0: No problem.
1: 1646.

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0: 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King and Hackett. King Alley.
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0: One in my back seat. Breakthrough starting.
1: Go ahead.
0: 44023.
1: I'm clear. Where are you transporting to?
0: Back to the venue, 623.

0: 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Have a good night.
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1: Go ahead.
0: You can clear us from the last.
1: I'm clear. Same. I believe we've got another call for the city. You just figure that we're all set.
0: Copy.
2: Mario.
1: 1702.
2: Myself and three of my servicing 3 days out.
1: 1702.

0: 4920 from Central. Do you need checks at the residence? From Central. Sorry, do you need checks there at the house?
1: It should be off that, thank you.
0: Okay, thanks. 1706.

0: contact you and give you information about an event planned at the Ionia Theater for October 11th. Break for that info or from the CFS.
1: Be making contact with Larry Daly. He's at 310 Kent Street. Calling to report MDOP to his black F-150. Someone keyed the truck. No suspects.
2: I'm clear.
1: 7211.
3: 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Go ahead.
0: If you could TX Emmanuel or Zoko, he's the organizer. 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It's a political event.
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Myself and 4-6, we out of service. 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
1: 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Should we sign in? 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
0: What's the last four of my incident number?
1: 6660-6660. You're welcome.
2: Good afternoon, Oregon Mesquite Kaido, 6 in car, 49, have a good night. Have a good night.
0: That's for 34, okay.
1: 24, go ahead.
0: I'll be clear my last, which it assigned me that river sector, right? Well, I'll check that on my way back.
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0: 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You want to point that way?
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0: Yeah, I mean, have a big night.

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Yeah, I'm clear. Are you tracking that we're at the South State Road address?

0: need something a little sooner, I'm just threatened by it.
1: I was just going to have a nice watch for me. I'll help you on whether you want to assist with that or not.
0: Negative, please. Just up tonight. I'm freaking out. Continue on.
1: Well, I'm clear. 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
1: Go ahead.
2: Going to be near 610 West Lincoln. I had a caller not involved. We have the driver on the line now. Still trying to get the location from them. It's going to be a white SUV and a red pickup. Everyone is out taking pictures. It sounds like they're still blocking the roadway at this time. No injuries.
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0: 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Did you want a tone out for that?
1: Are we on scene?
0: Central's clear.

0: 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Everything appears to be all right. You can show me clear.
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0: Charles Henry Victor, 217.
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0: Edward Robert, 1867.
1: Do you have another?
0: Oh, that's all.
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1: Affirm, stand by on that. Anyone who can be sent to dispatch to Portland Fire had an odor investigation at Sunset Ridge, 7204 East Spring River Avenue, 7204 East Spring River between lot 98 and 99. Caller can smell propane in the area. Central Sky 1839. Anyone who can be sent to dispatch, repeat sounds for Portland Fire for an odor investigation at Sunset Ridge, 7204 East Spring River, between lot 98 and lot 99. Caller can smell the odor of propane in the area. Central Sky 1839.

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0: 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Other than that, he is valid out of here.
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0: 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They have collars but no identification. 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
0: 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I'll be in service, car 43, and 19 is in car 17. Take 20 off the board.
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0: We'll be at 7366 MacArthur Road, 7366 MacArthur, cross of Scotchmas Drive and Darby Road. You'll be checking on a Mark Deckham. Caller advised that he got into a fight with him earlier in the day at that residence. They have all since left the residence, but is afraid he may harm himself. There are firearms in the home.
1: Good.
0: 1904.

0: 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Be making contact with Justin Colger, 216-337-6555. He lives in Ohio, and he's driving up to get a vehicle. He has some questions for you before he makes the drive. Be making contact with Amber Meisner at 517-732-6213. Advised her son's father showed up at a residence earlier today. She was like, the TX.
1: Wake up.
0: 1905.

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0: I'm out of service. 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

0: Go ahead.
1: I see that call coming in on York Street. I saw black smoke. It looked like north on Johnson. I'm not positive, though.
0: Central's clear.

Allegheny County Central Dispatch to Belding on duty for a smoke investigation in the area of 820 York Street, 820 York Street, cross of Heron Street and Edna Street. Caller advised that she can see black smoke coming from the field towards the river from her address. She can't see any flames, unsure what could be on fire since it was clear 1913.

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2: Charlie, do have a large plume of black. Well, it's going to be in the northeast of us. Have you received any calls from, like, pitches?
1: No phone calls from pitches. Can you re-advise that location? Your traffic is broken.
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2: Reference Bellwings traffic. We're going to control burn at Fenwick and Grove Road.
1: Central's clear. 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Engine 4, are you clear direct on that?
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0: What is you? 630 Johnson Street, 630 Johnson Street, in the playground, on the swings. 10-year-old female named Kaylin, possibly, but everyone calls her Dora, has a laceration to her wrist, self-inflicted. My caller's kids witnessed it and came and told Mom. Kids say she did it with a pocket knife, however unknown where the knife is at now. The one that handled the TX.
1: 19 did, and he's clear of it.
0: All right, thank you.

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For an 81-year-old female who is cramping, she's been constipated since Wednesday. She is now has loose stool, has used two suppositories and stool softeners. Grace, which is clear, 1944.

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0: It's going to be at 1045 West Main Street, 1045 West Main Street, across Manor Haven Court and Tammy's Trail. Be making contact with Monica Castillo, who advised that her friends pay $22,000 in cash for a heavy piece of machinery. They handed the cash over, and the person who is selling it is now refusing to give it to them.
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1: Twenty-six.
0: You'll be making contact with a Marisha Hyland at 419-360-4906. She advised that she was walking her dog past the residence at 422 Moore Street when a dog off its leash came and attacked her dog. She is on her way to the emergency vet now.
1: Where?
0: 1958.
1: 26, 19, you want me to give her a kick?